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9: Hi everyone, I'm Kenneth Chi. 我是启斌老师。First, let's find out who's with me.
10: 大家好，我是 Roy 武聪老师。
9: 今天要为您介绍的 Office 英语实用语句是 I learned from another colleague.
10: I learned from another colleague.
9: 哎，我从别的同事那边得知的。记得了 ，learned 除了叫做学习，还可以叫做得到消息。我学到，我知道。所以这边意思是，我从别的同事那边听到的。那我们赶快来听一下他今天听到了什么 Conversation.实用对话。
11: The bank is closing within an hour. Do you think you can make it in time?
12: My client is supposed to be here 15 minutes ago, though. Anyway, I think she will show up soon.
11: I learned from another colleague that your big client is from Canada. Is that so?
12: Yeah, she's from Quebec. It's a French culture there, different from other Canadian provinces.
11: Oh, then you might have to wait a little longer.Because I heard that French people are not as punctual as they are supposed to be. They are more relaxed with their lives.
9: 好，一开始呢，这个男生就说了 ,The bank's closing within an hour. The bank 是银行 is closing. 哇，银行要关门了耶。所以下次银行要关了，什么店要关，你就说 ,The bank's closing, okay, closing 就是关门 within an hour.Within 叫做在什么的范围之中。所以一个小时内就要关门了。Do you think you can make it in time? 你觉得你可以及时赶到吗? Do you think? 你觉得吗? Make it in time 就是及时赶到的意思。
10: My client is supposed to be here 15 minutes ago, though. 他说对啊,我的客户啊 ,my client is supposed to be here. 我的客户早就应该在这里了。Is supposed to, 就是我们常讲的应该如何如何如何 be supposed to. 我的客户应该啊要 be here 15 minutes ago though, 早就15分钟前就该在这咯。Anyway, I think she will show up soon.、啊、不管怎么样我想她应该很快就会出现了。Show up, 就是指出现。所以 I think she will show up soon, 我想她应该很快就会出现了。
9: I learned from another colleague thatYour big client is from Canada. Is that so? 他说了，哎，I learned from another colleague. 我听说从同事那边听来的哦。这就是我们今天为您介绍的重点语句了。I learned from another colleague. 第一个 colleague 这个字就是表示同事，它是名词哦。来念好了，它要念成。

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2: The bank is closing within an hour. Do you think you can make it in time?
3: My client is supposed to be here 15 minutes ago, though. Anyway, I think she will show up soon.
2: I learned from another colleague that your big client is from Canada. Is that so?
3: Yeah, she's from Quebec. It's a French culture there, different from other Canadian provinces.
2: Oh,Then you might have to wait a little longer, because I heard that French people are not as punctual as they are supposed to be. They are more relaxed with their lives.
0: Words and phrases, 词汇片语。 1. Bank,
1: 名词银行。
0: 2. Within,
1: 介系词不超过。
0: 3. Be supposed to,
1: 片语应该。
0: 4.Colleague,
1: 名词同事。
0: 5. Canada,
1: 名词加拿大。
0: 6. Quebec,
1: 名词魁北克。
0: 7. Canadian,
1: 形容词加拿大的。
0: Language focus, 学习焦点。今天为您介绍重点是 I learned from another colleague that,从别的同事那边，哎，我听到了什么？我学了什么消息？注意了 ，learn 在这边，我们把它解释成就是得知、知悉的意思。那我们来看一下下面的例子 ：I learned from another colleague that you just got promoted.
1: I learned from another colleague that you just got promoted.
0: 我从同事那边听来说，哇，你刚刚升官了 ，You got promoted. Promoted 就是升官的意思。

0: 意思。下面说 I learned from another colleague that you're going to go on a business trip.
1: I learned from another colleague that you're going to go on a business trip.
0: 我听说哇你要出差嘞。出差的英文就是 go on a business trip.